kill himself a thousand times. Old Black Joe was the bravest soldier you ever wanted to see. Had won a Purple Heart, maybe two, maybe three. He slept in a ditch and ate out of a can, just like any other infantry man. Old Black Joe had been to Vietnam, had killed himself a thousand times.

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No one was around.

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Didn't want to bury him in their white

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The bravest soldier you ever wanna see. Had won a Purple Heart, maybe two, maybe three. He slept in a ditch and ate out of a can, just like any other infantry man. Bury his flesh and bury his bones. This is his country. This is his home. Well, the white folks fuss and the white folks cuss, but nothing they did seemed to be enough.

Chao. Yes, they fled. Oh, how they fled. You know, it takes a lot of hate.